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First, you have checked our station. That is for Wilmington to respond number 19 Stag Leap Lane, first geotech activation. Up in the system, 42007, case 45.

Phillips, Sequoia Fire. Respond to the area of 13 Green Street for a transformer and or telephone pole fire. Phillips, Sequoia Claremont Fire. Respond to the area of 15 Green Street for a transformer and or telephone pole fire. 2039.

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1: 25 Rescue 1. 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He reports no issues whatsoever. I chalk this up as a good intent call. You can cancel everybody. I'll be returning.
2: 3's responding.
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0: You're on scene, C9 command 24.
2: Can you start a second ambulance to the scene of the motor vehicle accident?

0: Gunner 4, rescuing 2nd Ambulance to respond in Marlboro, 3477 Route 9. 2nd Ambulance to the scene of a motor vehicle accident. Repeating, tone is for rescuing. 2nd Ambulance to the scene of a motor vehicle accident, 3477 Route 9. Suffered on TAC 4, 2030.
1: I have the info, and I'm getting on to Jarvis Sources, going away now.
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1: Roughscan K7, you're transporting two to BMH, you'll meet the second ambulance in route 2015. 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
1: Copy.

0: Golden Cross Division 1, respond to Charlestown, 162 Mulways Park, the Burlingo residence. This 3-year-old female in pain from a passed ball life point call. Repeating, tone is 4, Golden Cross Division 1, respond to Charlestown, 152 Mulways Park, the Burlingo residence. 83-year-old female in pain from a passed ball life point call. It's operating on TAC 1. 2021.
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looking for North Buffalo, Golden Cross Ambulance on 1018 Main Street, Alpha Level, 67-year-old female having a reaction to the medication. 24 North Walpole, Golden Cross, responded number 1018 Main Street. Alpha Level call, 67-year-old female reaction to a new medication. 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

0: cell sound to respond to Belfold Road, I mean the area of Langdon Road. I was reporting large column of black smoke. That is for Charlestown to respond to Bellows Falls Road, area of Langdon Road. Call is reporting a large column of black smoke. 2028-45.
1: Command will be transferred to F3 with car 2. Engine 3 is returning.
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0: 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Repeating, Shonish for Hinsdale, respond to 34 Main Street. Deploy a wire down on the driveway arcing. 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
1: 40 brush 1. Do you have a single tree across the road? No wires involved.
0: 40 brush 1, you're on scene. And there are no wires involved. 2051.
1: TCF 415 is across 84 on scene.
0: Golden Cross A 12.
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1: 5 is Golden Cross A 12.
0: Golden Cross A 12. Golden Cross A 12, you're transporting. What was the location? You're transporting to Springfield, 2052.
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0: unit 415, try your message again.

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0: Be off on the scene of a burn pile out here. 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I'll go back with details.
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4: 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We have a subject on the side of the road, right at the entrance of 670.
1: We're on scene. 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
3: 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We'll just let him finish it out tonight. He's going to make sure it's out. Terminate the man. We'll be all returning.
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0: 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Pulling into 1505, fellow soldier.
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2: Fire. Still alarm. 278, New Hampshire Route 118 in Canaan. Possible illegal. Burn across the street. Timeout 2111.
0: To SC 316. 16, go ahead.
1: Not sure if you copy, but she has the vehicle stopped at 1505 Bell Falls Road.
0: I will continue down her way.

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1: All set. If you can make a note, looks like your Dawson might be misusing plates. I have a Vermont 20 for you that's not attached to the corresponding plate.
2: Clear is calling. Any further information? And a caller is just walking across the street. 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Every. Have any burn zones in the area? Okay, thank you.
3: Up of the hospital, 5.5 miles.
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0: We'll be on the responding 118.
1: What is it?

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0: Come in, go ahead.
1: Yes, the Howard Pollard at 275. We're under control, landowner.
0: Howard Pollard.

0: In command, go ahead.
1: Yes, sir, you know, this is Howard Pollard at 275. Yes, sir, we're going to run a control land over the station.
0: Pilot fire and landowner is extinguishing your clear.

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Repeating for Wilmington, response number 19, SAG Leap Lane for CO alarm. Up and on, Task Force 2132, KCFR 5.

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0: 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Putney Rescue is responding. That is for rescuing Division 1 respond. Into Putney, number 350, 350 West Hill. 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Putney Rescue is responding. So 36 is 45.
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Charles LeBron in response to the area of 1468 Pond Road, Tree on Wires, Arkansas. 8 to Windham County Sheriff's Department. Repeating, Tony 4, Vernon. Response to the area of 1468 Pond Road. Report Tree on the Wires, arcing. Meet Windham County Sheriff. Suffered on SAC 1, 2142.

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1: Rescue, 8-7, you're going to be clear of Putney. 51 Brush 1, go ahead.
0: 51 Brush 1's off on scene. We have Pond Road blocked at a hotel.
1: 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Pond Road will be closed at Houghton Hill. 21 to 8.

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2: Please

0: Sounder for Chester Philbrook, you're rescuing, respond 243, Asgard Road, the Messenger residence. Charlie Wobble call, 45-year-old male, seizure with a seizure history. Repeating, tone is 4, Chester Philbrook, seal. Rescuing Division 1, respond to 43, Asgard Road, the Messenger residence. Charlie Wobble call, 45-year-old male, seizure with a seizure history. Stop right on TAC 1, cross street is Route 9.
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1: 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Six C one. Six C one's responding.

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0: Wires are reset. All units are clear. Command will be terminated.
1: Wires are reset. 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

Susquehanna Fire Rescue Squad to Washington Street in the area of 745. 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It's going to be in the area of number 745. Meet police on scene. It's going to be for an accident. Car versus gear. Fluid leaking. 2214.

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Jumper on TAC 5, 2243.

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Pay for Chester Field, Crawford Rescuing, respond. Number 152 North Kinsale Road, South Wells Hall, 68-year-old male, with not alert trespassing. Cover on 752-2243, KCFR 5.

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Chesterfield, 152 North Hinsdale Road, sub-level. 68-year-old male, not alert with chest pain. Getting Greyhound 4, Swofford Rescue, respond in Chesterfield, 152 North Hinsdale Road, sub-level call. 68-year-old male, not alert with chest pain. 2248, KCFR 5.

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1: You've consulted the Springfield Hospital. We're going to be diverting to Valley Regional as their CT scanner is down, so we are transporting to Valley at this time.
2: Springfield A3, you're transporting to Valley. 2253.

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0: 55.

24 Golden Cross Bridge, they responded to Bellevue Falls, number 7 Westminster Street, apartment 15, 59-year-old female fallen. Repeating for Golden Cross Bridge 2, responding to Bellevue Falls, number 7 Westminster Street, apartment 15, 59-year-old female fallen. 2258, 24 Bats.

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Grand Terminator, 5 units cleared. 23 Oscar.

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Officer Rockingham, respond. Number 7 Westminster Street, assist Golden Cross with gaining access. 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

0: careful on Vigo, Rockingham, responding to 7 Westminster Street. Golden Cross is able to gain access. So, units responding for 7 Westminster Street, Golden Cross was able to gain access to remaining quarters.
1: 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A3 is off of Valley 16 miles.
2: A3 off of Valley Regional 16 miles, 2350.

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is 4, Peterborough, first alarm. The response number 7 to Cali is common for the reported fully involved barn fire. That is 4, Peterborough, first alarm. Number 7 to Cali is common for report of a fully involved barn fire. Your cross street is Steel Road off of Union Street. Operate on tack number 16 minutes. Keep 4 and 5.

responder for Jaffrey Antrim. Dublin, Francistown, and Nilissa. Teresa, I'm mutually in the Peterborough on a first alarm. Number 7, Cali's Common, for a report of a fully involved barn fire. Requesting from Jaffrey and Antrim engines to the scene. Dublin and Nilissa tankers to the scene. Nilissa requesting your rescue to the scene. Francistown, an engine to cover at the Peterborough station. Repeating phones are for Jaffrey, Antrim, Dublin, Nilissa, and Francistown to respond mutually into Peterborough on a first alarm. Number 7, Cali's Common, for a report of a fully involved barn fire. Requesting from Jaffrey and Antrim engines to the scene, Dublin and Nilissa tankers to the scene. Nilissa, your rescue to the scene, and Francistown, an engine to cover the Peterborough station. The fire ground will be attack number 1. Your cross street is Steel Road off of Union Street. 9 minutes, gates 4 and 5. Fire, requesting your engine. 10 minutes, gates 4 and 5.

Daytona is forward. We're going to respond you to begin to Peterborough, for a storm, and Cali is Thompson for fully involved in armed fire requesting tanker to the scene. Let us use the form. C-2-22-C1 are responding. 10 minutes. Four, you're confirming fully involved fire requesting a second alarm. 11 minutes.

Sonus 4, Peter Ware, upgrade to a second alarm number 7, Cali's Common, fully involved barn fire. That's 4. Peterborough upgrading to a second alarm number 7, Cali's Common, for a fully involved barn fire. 11 minutes. It's 4 and 5.

0: Roger for Francistown, Bennington. Manicam cost to respond mutually into Peterborough on a second alarm number 7, Tally is common for a fully involved barn fire. Requesting from Bennington tanker to the scene. Hancock engine to the scene in Francistown, an additional request for a tanker to the scene. Closer for Bennington, Hancock, and Francistown to respond mutual aid into Peterborough on a second alarm, number 7, Cali Common for a four-ball barn fire. Speed for Bennington, tanker to the scene, Hancock engine to the scene, and Francistown, an additional request for a tanker to the scene. The fire ground was attacked, number 1. Cross Street will be Steel Road off of Union Street. 13 minutes, gate 4 and 5.
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Roger, recon for Francistown. Recon, mutually into Peterborough on a second alarm. Number 7, Cali is common. Requesting engine to the scene. Repeating, recon for Francistown. Respond into Peterborough on a second alarm. Number 7, Cali is common. For fully evolved barn fire. 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

0: Roger, respond for Brandstown. Respond, including the Peterborough, second alarm, number 7, Capital Common, for fully involved barn fire, requesting your engine to be seen, that's broken. Brandstown, including the Peterborough, and second alarm, number 7, Capital Common, for fully involved barn fire, requesting engine to be seen. Operator attack, 4 minutes, please stand by.
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4-2-1.

Responding into Peterborough apparatus, are to stage out on Union Street, and crews are to enter the station. That's for all units responding on into Peterborough apparatus, stage out on Union Street. 31 minutes, stage 4 and 5. Wilson, that's the one you're responding. 32 minutes. 14 engine 1. Engine 1, 13, 32 minutes.

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Response to number 202 East Shore Road. Delta level call, 92-year-old male, not alert, fallen with a head injury. Repeating for Swansea Rescue, Treasure County ambulance, response number 202 East Shore Road. Delta level call, 92-year-old male, not alert, fallen with a head injury. Upper down flip side 202-0200, 8-10-5.

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Peterborough, please. 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

0: 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You meet PD area of number 113 Rockingham Street for an elderly male disoriented. For Golden Cross Ambulance to respond, Bell Falls. Meet PD in the area of number 113 Rockingham Street for an elderly male disoriented. 403, case 415.
1: 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Any Marlboro Rescue personnel 415.

Charleston Marlboro West, you respond at 25 Highland Street. Delta Roma calls 5-year-old male difficulty breathing. Repeating recon to Marlboro Rescue. Respond at 25 Highland Street. Delta Roma calls 5-year-old male difficulty breathing. You see a 415, 402.

0: 530 Tropical and Cross Ambulance to respond to Fellows Falls. East PD, area number 113, Rockingham Street, for an elderly male is disoriented. Just repeating a recon to the Golden Cross Ambulance to respond into Bellows Falls. East PD in the area of number 113, Rockingham Street, for an elderly male is disoriented. 407, case of 415.
1: 5, Golden Cross, 812.
0: 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Golden Cross 812, you're responding 407.

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Barrytown Ambulance, Medical Hall, 53, Pikehill Road, West of Costa, Elderly Pino Salmarillo, right to stay. Time out 0438.

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Hall, 53, Pike Hill Road, west of Austin. Elderly female fell earlier, right with pain. Simmons stop the fast squad, medical call, 53, Pike Hill Road, west of Austin. Elderly, female fell earlier, right with pain. Time on 0443.

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1: Springfield A3 is responding to 844 Greeley Road on a medical emergency. We'll need two facetious coverage. Repeating the tones for Springfield. A3 is responding to 844 Greeley Road on a medical emergency. We'll need two for coverage. Some of your tones, 544.

0: Buongiorno. Tonus Bowenzer Ambulance responding, 133 Main Street, apartment 108. Female woke up this morning, oxygen was in the 70s. It's gone up to 80, but was still like deep deck. Reading Tonus for Bowenzer Ambulance responding, 133 Main Street, apartment 108. Difficulty breathing, coming down to 545.
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on the thermometer arrest to Chester County Ambulance. Respondent stays away. Evening Bridge at 124 and 101. Female subject, I guess. No, getting tonnage for Marlboro Rescue, Chester County Ambulance, respondent stage to the police. The bridge at Route 101 and 124. Female subject, I guess, emergency. Operator on 752-5.

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Still alarm 3 or wire down. 35, South Park Street in Hanover. 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
0: A1 will be out on a transfer. 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
1: A1, I have it. 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
2: Bradford 10 Squad, Upper Belly Ambulance, Medical Hall, 379, Lower Plain in Bradford, Bradford Motel, 66-year-old female, non-men severe fire pit. Bradford 10 Squad, Upper Belly Ambulance, Medical Hall, 379, Lower Plain in Bradford, Bradford Motel, 66-year-old female, non-men severe fire pit, timeout 0745.
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Repeating for Halifax, Buttingham Rescue Dipabel ambulance to respond to 789 Green River Road, where a 74-year-old male has fallen. This operator on attack 1 crosses Moss Hollow Road. It's 6-1-5-7-6. 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

0: number 3 to Hanover, unit 112, 68. Okay. Hanover Station 1, medical call Bravo level 4, number 3 to Hanover, unit 112, 68-year-old female, falling out of bed, timeout 0801.
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Repeating for rescuing, respondent Vernon, 61 Greenway Drive, Vernon Green. Room 210, 65-year-old female, post seizure. Units operate on attack 1, South Street 7th Road, 6.5, 8, 7.

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Still alarm. 9, Ground 3 in Enfield. 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

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Cross Street is Borges Hill Road. 6159-02.

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1: Copy on responding. We have any other information?
0: And still car 1, the reporting party is seeing the smoke from her ring camera. She believes it's the house to the left, next door. It'll be a blue house. That's all the information we have so far. Exactly where it's coming from. She just sees the smoke from the view she has on the camera.
1: Received. Leg engine 1 burst out, please.

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1: Hanover, Houston.
0: Hanover, Houston. Hanover, Houston. Hanover, Houston. Hanover, Houston. Hanover, Houston. Hanover, Houston. Hanover, Houston. Hanover, Houston. Hanover, Houston. Hanover, Houston. Hanover, Houston. Hanover, Houston. Hanover, Houston. Hanover, Houston. Hanover, Houston. Hanover, Houston. Hanover, Houston. Hanover, Houston. Hanover, Houston. Hanover, Houston. Hanover, Houston. Hanover, Houston. Hanover, Houston. Hanover, Houston. Hanover, Houston. Hanover, Houston. Hanover, Houston. Hanover, Houston. Hanover, Houston. Hanover, Houston. Hanover, Houston. Hanover, Houston. Hanover, Houston. Hanover, Houston. Hanover, Houston. Hanover, Houston. Hanover, Houston. Hanover, Houston. Hanover, Houston. Hanover, Houston. Hanover, Houston. Hanover,

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First off to 67, ran at critical. 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

Zero ambulance, respond to 67 Granite Circle. What was it? 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And Peterborough ambulance, respond to 67 Granite Circle. Where was it? The nearest cross is Boulder Drive, 916, take your 45. Rescuing K1, go ahead. 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

number calling you very funny. Our map still goes to you on Emerson. It does turn into Don White Road, which connects to a Galusa Hill Road, Dentist Road. Are any of those the classes you're referring to?

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2: Hanover Station 1, Hanover Station 2. Still alarm trio wire down. 34, Johnston Road in Hanover, three unwired. Hanover Station 1, Hanover Station 2. Still alarm trio wire down. 34, Johnston Road in Hanover, three unwired. Timeout 0948.
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0: 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This doesn't seem like a large tree, and wires are not completely down. Caller just seems concerned that it may take the wires down eventually.
1: 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The nearest cross is Buffum Road, 949, KC415.

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1: 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And that's for the 2 manuals. Paramedics are on into Dublin. 67, Grand Assert. 824, 83 on scene. 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
4: Be on scene. C1 will be on scene at this time as well. He'll have command.
0: A3, you're on scene with C1. C1 establishing command 953.
4: The actual accident from the roadside. I'll be off investigating.
0: C1, you're on scene investigating at 950.
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1: They're calling on you. 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

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Repeating for Warsborough Rescue, rescuing, to respond back to 240 Melbourne Road, 91-year-old female in pain from the previous fall. Yes, operate on TAC 1, Cross Street, Bills Road, 2715.

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the Japanese ambulance. 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Alpha will call 68-year-old female ill. I mean, I'm at emergency. Repeating for the Japanese ambulance. Respond to 20, Plantation Drive. Room 8A in the chapel unit. Alpha will call 68-year-old female ill in a diabetic emergency. We just crossed the Quantum Road, 1010, 8845.

0: 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We have additional information on the police.
1: This initially was a 64-year-old female, not fully alert, in and out of consciousness. This will be a rescue out of a second story. I can have command give you more information.

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0: 3, come in.
1: Scene's going to be turned over to the PD. Tow truck is en route. Command terminated. All units are returning the course.
0: All fire department units are returning. Scene has been towed over to the PD at 10-17.

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0: around Springfield Apron. Just let the officers on scene know that the subject's purse with her phone is in it. She would like that at some point.
1: Copy that.
0: Is going to be in a brown bag in the back.
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Station Drive. 816A1 on scene, 68-year-old female having a diabetic emergency. Enter the Jaffrey ambulance for the medic to respond. 20 Plantation Drive, meet 16A1 on scene, 68-year-old female having a diabetic emergency. 1024, KCF 15.

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Sonus 4, Surrey. Respond to the RMP fire station 444, Route 12A. Report a tree and wires down across the road. Repeating for Surrey. Respond to the RMP fire station 444, Route 12A. Report a tree and wires down across the road. Yes, can operate on TAC 1, 1032, KJF 15.

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Rescuing day 7 at BMH 1038.

Falcon for Whitingham Rescue, Deerfield Valley Ambulance, respond to 500 Laurel Lake Road. A 77-year-old male, repeating for Whitingham Rescue, Deerfield Valley Ambulance, 500 Laurel Lake Road. For a 77-year-old male, difficulty breathing. Cross pond, correction, cross road, Gate Pond Road. 2745, 1040.

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0: 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Engine 6, back in quarters, 1059.
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It is for Justin Field Rescue, Rescue Inc. 701 Route 9. 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Just operate on Tac 1 arrival, cross stage road. 6-1-5, 1100.

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0: fire. Swollen fence squad. Hanover Station 1. Motor vehicle accident. Mile marker 76.2 northbound. Interstate 91 in Norwich. Mile marker 76.2 northbound. MVA car into guardrail. Possible rollover. Unknown injuries. Norwich fire. Norwich fence squad. Hanover Station 1. Motor vehicle accident. Mile marker 76.2 northbound. Mile marker 76.2 northbound. MVA car into guardrail. No injuries. Time miles 11:10.
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0: Arriving off scene. Damage, including heavy guardrail damage. The vehicle appears to be upright and occupants are out. I'll give you nothing.
1: Engine 3 is on with 2 responding. Engine 3, you're on with 2 and responding, 1115.

0: North Star 1 from M11. Hey, Chief, a lot of debris, mostly in the right-hand lane. Does not appear to be fire.
1: Copy that. I'm on a delayed response. 3 units should be there shortly. Thank you, Chief.
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0: 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Vehicle appears to be upright, and there's a lot of debris in the right-hand lane.
1: 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That's Norton 3.

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0: 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You can hold anything else, and we're just waiting for records.
1: Under control, you're advising to hold any other additional personnel responding, awaiting the record at 11:25.

Delta 4, Capital Rescue, Super Land, respond to 91 Hudson Road. Approximately 7-year-old female fallen from the horse is in the hill. No loss of consciousness. It's operated on taxi. Cross street is Western Highway. 5-11-20.

for Temple Rescue, Peterborough Ambulance to respond to 1919 Putnam Road, the Stepping Stones Farm. Approximately 70-year-old female fallen from a horse. No loss of consciousness, complaining of dizziness still. Cross street is Western Highway Units. Operate on TAC 1, 15.

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1: you're responding to Temple, an updated address. They're going to be inside 372 Webster Highway. 372 Webster Highway. Also requesting no sirens or lights due to horses.
0: 21.
2: I'm out on Ford Farm Lane. 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Everything's all set here, and I'm going to be quick.

responded for Winchester Ambulance, Cheshire County, automatic. Responded 68 Warwick Road, apartment 101. Drop a level call. Female subject fallen with a head injury. That's for the Winchester Ambulance, Cheshire County automatic. Responded 68 Warwick Road, apartment 101. Drop a level call. 75-year-old female fallen with a head injury. Nearest crossing Snow Road, 1129-3045.

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Yeah, calling 415.

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Roswell, fire department personnel, this has been a test of recall alert system, clear 1200 hours.

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0: for rescuing respondent Hinsdale, stage away from 23 Karen Lane. Hit a 9-year-old male out of control. Repeating for rescuing respondent Hinsdale, stage away from 23 Karen Lane. The 9-year-old male out of control. It's going to operate on your local. 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
0: Off on scene, we do have a tree down. It's not blocking the roadway, but there is a house drop down. I'll be out establishing Mail Street Command, C7, Lost Command.
1: C7, UF Command, also be advised, Green Mountain Power has already been notified. They're sending a crew.

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0: 803. Got that, too.
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0: Control on scene. It appears that only the house drop to 33 Merrill Street was involved. They still have power. If you want to just update Green Mountain Power.
1: I copy that. Thank you.

0: 27, you want?
1: Springfield Dispatch, Merrill Street Command. GMP's been updated. They confirmed that crew should be en route here any moment.
0: Dispatch, we're going to clear. There's no hazard. The line is off the road. We've removed the tree debris from the road. Command's going to be terminated. Engine 3 is going to be returning.
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to the Indio Rescue, rescuing Division 1. Responder number 5, Springbrook Street. Charlie will call an 81-year-old female, difficulty breathing. 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Responder number 5, Springbrook Street. Charlie will call an 81-year-old female, difficulty breathing. Nearest cross is Notch Road, 1247 CCF 15.

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ATF 15. 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

0: Delta Air 4, Harrisville, Cheshire County Ambulance. To respond to 191 McBay Road. The alarm sounding a 64-year-old female is ill. Repeating for Harrisville, Cheshire County Ambulance. To respond to 191 McBay Road. The alarm sounding a 64-year-old female is ill. Stop right on track 1, cross street is Hill Road. 215-5-15-30.
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0: Donna Torre, Cheshire County, to respond here. It's 191 McBay Road. Receive alarm. Elderly female is ill. Meeting for Cheshire County Ambulance Respondent, Harrisville. 191 McBay Road. Receive alarms that are sounding. A 64-year-old female is ill. Stay operating on TAC 1, Cross Street, Silva. KCS 15-66.
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1: Reese, like the ambulance expedite. 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

customer for Claremont Fire. Your ass respond to 51 Walnut Street. Complaining is reporting she can hear some sort of fire alarm sounding in the area. I'm not sure exactly where it's coming from. Repeat the totus for Claremont Fire. Your ass respond to the area of 51 Walnut Street. Report of a fire alarm sounding in the area. Time zone 1340.

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1: 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For a 53-year-old female, difficulty breathing. Meeting for Deer for Valley Ambulance. Respondent Dover, 2 Waldwinkle Road. For a 53-year-old female, difficulty breathing. This can operate on 768 Cross Street, is Route 100. CFR 513-42.

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1: 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A3 is out to 307 South Street. 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

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On a 495, Weatherhead Hollow Road. A 95-year-old male follows with a hip injury. That's for Guilford. Rescue individual 1. On a 495, Weatherhead Hollow Road. 95-year-old male following with a hip injury. Nearest cross is Carriage Road, 1365, 8845.

Fort Gilbert, Republic 495, Weatherton Hollow Road. 92 male phone, we hit the carriage road, 1356, 415. Doing K5, go ahead.

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Wilmington. Responding here, number 23 Pine Drive. Three in wires down across the road. Repeating for Wilmington, responding here, number 23 Pine Drive. Three in wires down across the road. Nearest crossing Chimney Hill Road, 1421, 0015.

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Thomas 4, Langdon. Respond area of 127 Lamb Road. Report three wires down south the roadway. Repeating for Langdon. Respond area of 127 Lamb Road. Three wires down across the road. You just crossed Weeks Road, 1432 KCF 15. Freshman K5, go ahead. BMH 1433.

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for the Richmond Rescue, Trish County Ambulance. The stage away from there, 493 Old Homestead Highway. For a female subject in a psych emergency. Repeating for the Richmond Rescue, Trish County Ambulance. Stage away from there, 493 Old Homestead Highway. For a female subject in a psych emergency. 1446, this is your 45. Rescue K-5 back in, 1448.

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25 rescue 1 calling. 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

0: 17-1.
1: All three on the wire. The wires are still intact. Road is not blocked. Pole number 32-4, over 16, is co-op. And this call is actually in Charlestown also.
0: Received small tree on the wires. They are intact. Road is not blocked. Pole 32-4 over 16, and I will notify New Hampshire Co-op.
1: 14-8. 17-1.
0: 17-1 returning, 14-9.

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Can operate on Patch 1. Cross street is Route 9A. 615-1502.

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Sonus 4, Alstead, responded area of 80 Homestead Road, tree and wires down across the road. Repeating for Alstead, responded area of 80 Homestead Road, for tree and wires down across the road. Your nearest crossing signal road, 1514, KCF 15.

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1: 1984. Transmitting Cheshire, 1517. One C three is responding, 1517.
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0: Last of Colito, King Ocean Lincoln, Edward David Ocean, first of Gale, George Adam Ida Lincoln. Middle initial H is in Henry, date of birth 1965-01-25.

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1: Okay.
0: Going to be right in front of the store. 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Going to be at the Market Basket Plaza. And patient's going to be in a black escape right at the front parking lot in the area. 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

0: Nelson. Did respond to the area south of 310 Lead Mine Road. The train on the wire is burning. Repeating for Nelson. Did respond to south of 310 Lead Mine Road. The train on the wire is burning. Here's Cross Street. Looks like it's going to be Apple Hill Road. You can stop right on TAC 12615.
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0: Center for Gravity, still alarm 23 River Street. Fire alarm sounding, nothing obvious. Repeating for Jaffrey, a still alarm. Respond to 23 River Street. Fire alarm sounding, nothing obvious. Yes, can you operate on TAC 1? Cross Street is Sebastian Drive. 2-4-5-15-54.
1: Copy, roads completely blocked. 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

0: 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Repeating Foxes Springfield, Engine 1 is route to the area of Baker Road for a smoke investigation. We'll need 2 for coverage, 7 your tone, 1557.
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0: Varnish fire. Still alarm tree or wire down. All day on Townline Drive in Cornish. Wire down is the road. Cornish fire. Still alarm tree or wire down. Route 12 day on Townline Drive in Cornish. Wire down is the road. Timeout 1559.
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Upper Delhi Ambulance, Virtual Fence Squad, Westerly Fence Squad, Medical Call, 1478, Ludbrook Road in West Fairley, Heather Whipple, 33-year-old female, possible cut on the arm. Upper Delhi Ambulance, Brashear Fence Squad, Westerly Fence Squad, Medical Call, 1478, Ludbrook Road in West Fairley, Heather Whipple, 33-year-old female, possible cut on the arm. Timeout 1602.

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1: 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It's a patient told her that she cut her arm and then put a paper towel over it and then won't let her see it.
2: Understood. Thank you, dispatch.

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0: I'm being told that the wires are still off the ground. The tree is over the road into the wires, and I'm en route to the station.
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0: 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Again, Ludlow Fire Department personnel asking to respond to Freedom Hill Road North and Freedom Hill Extension for a downed tree on power lines. They are smoking.
1: 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It's going to be for a tree on the wires leaning across the roadway. Time of your tone, 1618.
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0: The call that I got from 911 said it was Freedom Hill North at the intersection with Freedom Hill Extension.
1: In the area of Baker Road on French Meadow a little bit, you can smell the odor of, it smells like a brush pile smoke burning. We've checked Harry's way with negative findings at this time. We're going to continue to check on our way back.
2: Copy, you're in the area of Baker Road. You can smell it, but you have negative findings at this time. You're going to continue investigating.
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0: Engine 2 is on scene. Doctorsville, C1, we'll have 20 mile stream command. We are going to close 20 mile stream. We have a significant sized tree across the road on the power lines, and it is smoking at this time. We will need Green Mountain Power as soon as you can get them.
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0: 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Go ahead.
1: Johnson Road now. I'm going to respond. I'll get back to you shortly.
0: Yeah, no rush. We do have another firefighter on the other side already. We're just waiting to get engine one in place.
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2: GMP has been made aware. They said that no guarantees as to what time they'll get there, but it's on the list.
0: Copy that, thank you. Go ahead.

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2: Sixteen eighty one.

Sonus for West Windsor Fire, responding to the area 46 Brook Road. Going to be for a report of a transformer on fire. Once again, Sonus for West Windsor Fire Department, responding to the area of 46 Brook Road. Going to be for a report of a transformer that's on fire. Pole and lines are upright per the caller. Time is 16:36.

0: One, go ahead. Show engine went back to quarters. One, back in quarters, 1637.
1: Touch with the caller. He advised that this call is actually in Cavendish at near 20 mile stream. Upon listening to Proctorsville's channel, they are there and dealing with it right now.

0: One and two.
1: Go ahead.
0: Passerby just said you need to adjust your cone placement. They can't see it in time until they're right on top of it. You need to be down farther.
1: Copy that, thank you. T1, T3. Go ahead.
2: That cone placement at the south end looks just fine to me. It's good.
1: Copy that, thank you.

The fire alarm pins at 3. I guess there was a radio issue. But this is going to be on the nursing home side. Going to be room 304 on this.

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Tunnel fire, stand by for Tunnel fire, bring internal wire. Tunnel fire, climb on fire, respond to the area 2, laying 5th Ave, for a branch on a wire that's smoking. Tunnel fire, climb on fire, respond to 2, laying 5th Ave, for a branch on a wire that is smoking. 1648.

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2: What phones are engine 1?
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1: Visible flame from a transformer, not very much. 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
1: Harper from West Windsor, C6.
3: Green has been removed. All Alpha units can clear return.
4: Green is removed. Alpha units are returning. 1652.
2: C6 has command. Pole number 43 over 176. I'll get Green Mountain a call.

0: fire alarm, ladder 2. On the scene, C3 will have Clifton command.
1: Copy that, John. C15, 43.
2: One engine 3.
0: One engine 3, clear, returning.
2: One engine 3, you're returning. 1553.
0: Fire alarm from command.
1: Good.
0: It's actually going to be on Clifton.
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1: phone number is going to be 1352 over 1. 1352 over 1.
0: Stop.
2: This is Chef 15. They said they'll put it on the list.
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0: from Hanover Street Command. We'll be under control. 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

0: the Jackson ambulance, respond to 20 Plantation Drive, room 6B, Charlie Oval calling, 68-year-old male seizures. 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Just crossed Squanum Road, 1700 KCF-15.
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Westlands Air Forestry. 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

Phillips for clarifier respond to the area of 2898 North Street in Clarendon for a tree on power line. 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
0: At this time, the fire is out. No further hazard. All West Windsor units will be clear returning.
1: I see the fire is out. No further hazards. All West Windsor units are clear returning. 17 and 13. 17, 13.

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0: 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It's going to be helping the homeowner. He's cooperating.
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Thompson for Swansea, Chester County Ambulance. Carlton Road at Wickham Road for a motor vehicle accident. That's Swansea, Chester County Ambulance. Carlton Road at Wickham Road for a motor vehicle accident. Operate on TAC 2, ATF 15, 1719.

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0: Fire will be continuing. Illegal items have been removed. Homeowners been made aware. Units clear.
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1: Just an update. The wires are still intact and it is starting a secondary fire about 10 feet off the road and about 15 feet high up the street.
0: Copy that.

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Scottish for the Pierre ambulance, respond to 88 Grove Street, Charlie Local, 93-year-old female with high blood pressure and a cardiac history. It's up right on your local, 1738, it's your 4 and 5.

2043. 2043, 2043, 2043, 2043, 2043, 2043, 2043, 2043, 2043, 2043, 2043, 2043, 2043, 2043, 2043, 2043, 2043, 2043, 2043, 2043, 2043, 2043, 2043, 2043, 2043, 2043, 2043, 2043, 2043, 2043, 2043, 2043, 2043, 2043, 2043, 2043, 2043, 2043, 2043, 2043, 2043, 2043, 2043, 2043, 2043, 2043, 2043, 2043, 2043, 2043, 2043, 2043, 2043, 2043, 2043, 2043, 2043, 2043, 2043, 2043, 2043, 2043, 2043, 2043, 2043, 2043, 2043, 2043, 2043, 2043, 2043, 2043, 2043, 2043, 2043, 2043, 2043, 2043, 2043, 2043, 2043, 2043, 2043, 2043, 2043, 2043, 2043, 2043, 2043, 2043, 2043, 2043, 2043, 2043

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1: is off at Mount Scutney.
0: We're off at Mount Scutney.

Jennifer Dummerson, we're on Route 5 at Mill Road. It's just a PD with traffic for a tree down in the roadway. That's for Dummerson. Respond to Route 5 at Mill Road. It's just a PD on scene with traffic. I'll be Highway Department. Tree out of the road. 4-5-17-16.

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Highway's falling down there right now.

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0: Swan, the command.
1: Vehicle's been removed. Member sources on scene. All Swan units are clear, returning to this area.
0: Swan, the command terminated. Vehicle's been removed. Member source on scene, 1802.

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1: Go ahead.
0: Yeah, I just spoke with the guy from Greenbound Power. They're going to be back with another truck. The lines are still live like we suspected. They're going to get that taken care of, and they will clear the tree. So once they let me know we're all set, we will be clearing.
1: Copy that. Do you want to leave the cones in place?
0: For right now, we'll leave them there. But once GMP gets situated, they'll be able to clear the road pretty quick.

4 Fitzwilliam and Troy to respond. 85 Boylston Road for a flooded basement for Fitzwilliam and Troy to respond. 85 Boylston Road for a flooded basement. Operator on tax number 1, 819, 105.

for Golden Cross Division 2 to respond in Rockingham. 32 Old River Road, 72-year-old male, difficulty breathing. That's Golden Cross Division 2 to respond in Rockingham. 32 Old River Road, 72-year-old male, difficulty breathing. Cross Street, Missing West Road, ETM 45, 1824.

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1: Engine 1 responding. 1 responding. 1 responding.

Over for the Putney Rest, your restroom division 1, respond to 792 Fellows Falls Road. Apartment number 2, lifeline call, 85-year-old female fallen. For the Putney Rescue, Rescuing Division 1, respond to 792 Bellows Falls Road, Apartment 2, lifeline call, 85-year-old female that's fallen. You're suffering on Tax 5, 1859, Cricket 18, 29, 6445.

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0: 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Spotted the area of Brattleboro Road and Mountain Road for motor vehicle accident. That's Hinsdale, rescuing Division 1. Area of Mountain Road and Brattleboro Road for motor vehicle accident. Be operating on TAC 2, KCF 15, 1838. 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

15C, when I got you on scene, I think you said possible sign off, you'd like rescue to continue, is that correct? Receive, 1843.

Police seat. 1843. Rescue Inc. Day 1. 415. C1's on scene. I believe he said it's about a mile east of Runnings. Possible sign off there.

0: Baldwin, you're on scene. Is Dale Unit calling?
1: Five
0: down here, 1847.

responding for Rockingham. We're responding in front of the mover, 706 Rockingham Road, for an RV that's smoking. That's for Rockingham. Respond in the air of the mover, 706 Rockingham Road, for an RV that's smoking. Operate on TAC 1, KQ 45, 8246.

morning was a test of the noise switch monitors on Primalcast, KCF 15, 1848. 5 on was a test of the noise switch monitors.

0: lock number 26 Livermore Road. 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Rescuing A5, you're on the scene. Rescuing A1. A1, you're clear of the scene in Hinsdale. 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

0: 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Command, you're advising smoke's coming from a grill. 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
0: hit. Seeing nothing showing three sides, meeting an occupant, you'll be investigating 1858.

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Roger, Winchester, responding air 27, Old Westport River, surgery across the Western Moon. That's for Winchester, responding air 27, Old Westport.

0: Delta first on the Route 10. It's going to be between Ferry Road and Bethel Rock Road for Transcar Line Smoking. That is for Gilson to respond to Route 10, reported as between Surrey Road and Bethel Rock Road for on the power line Smoking. 1905, 415.
1: Under control, faulty detector, explosive detonator units will be cleared.

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VF 415, 12 engine 1. Engine 1 is off. We're just south of Bethel Rock Road. We do have fire on the ground. We're closing Route 10 down.

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0: Bank on Pleasant Street, going to be for a report of a truck on fire. Again, folks, for Claremont Police and Claremont Fire. Just respond to Pleasant Street, going to be the Citizens Bank, for a report of a truck that's on fire. 1925.

0: It's going to be on the Pleasant Street side of the bank.
1: Golden Cross 8-4.
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0: 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Nothing showing. Steve Sentinel has pleasantries.
1: You're on the scene, nothing showing. Steve Sentinel, command 1927.

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0: We've got a small fire in the cab.
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0: Copy.

0: at about 10 and fire. Respond to 30 McKinley Road in Chittenden. Going to be for a tree and wires down, small fire starting approximately 50 yards from a residence.
1: Batch A3. A3 has arrived at the hospital at 0.7 miles.
2: A3 off the hospital, 0.7, 1932.
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0: We're going to be here for an extended amount of time, but we have been cleared. Traffic is reopened.
1: Route 10 has been reopened. Eversource has been seen. Gilson units will be clear returning 1937.

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1: 1-0-8-4.
0: Be clear of DH en route to Mascagney with 1.
1: Clear DH en route to Mascagney with 1, 1939.
2: Back in 1938.

State to Chittenden Fire, this is a second cone. Please respond to number 30 McKinley Road in Chittenden, where wires down in the roadway have been erratic and sparking.

0: Denver, Westminster, respond to Kern Hat. 451 Kern Hat Road, the Jenny Ball Cottage. Automatic fire alarm showing general fire alarm. That's for Westminster. Respond to Kern Hat. 751 Kern Hat Road, the Jenny Ball Cottage. Automatic fire alarm showing general fire alarm. It's operate on your local 1940 Houston Hornbus.
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